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I got my Tito's in my cup. 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Y'all know what's up. Y'all know what's up. The biggest party the fair has ever had. 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

0: back. I got my Tito in my cup. Oh, yeah. Y'all know what's up. Y'all know what's up. The biggest party the fair has ever had. 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

0: back. I got my Tito's in my cup. 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Y'all know what's up. 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

0: has a voice that's incredible. His name is Jay Hart, talking about the memories of our love. 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Why? Because early voting in South Carolina begins October 19th. 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
15: they saying zero down, it's gonna be over at the end of this month. 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

Let me see if I added this up right. Today is October 2nd. The concert is October 28th. Yeah, 26 days. 26 days to the R&B tour. You better hurry up and download the app on your phone from Star 99.7 and win tickets to be there. It's

0: Victoria Monet says, reach out to Star 99.7. And man, you have, my phones are on fire. St. James, I want to hit 5 more minutes. Then somebody said, I want to hit a boogie slide because it's Friday and back up off the wall, that new song. I said, wait, calm down. I got them all coming up for you. Hang on. But first thing I got to get you to understand, today is the last day that you can register to vote for the ever important midterm election in November. We've got to make this a November they will always remember. The only way to do that is right now. Now, if you can't get to the elections office to check before 5 o'clock today, no worry. Sunday night, do it online. That's right. All the way up to midnight. Midnight Sunday night, Monday morning, because it must be done before October the 5th. So get it done, because early voting starts October 19th. We can't make this happen without you. It's a November to remember. Make sure they do.
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3: Thanks to our caller for letting us know that the incident on Rivers Avenue and Cosgrove Avenue has been moved out of the way. Still taking a look at some other incidents. One on South Allen Drive and Sorrentrue Avenue. Collision on Nexton Parkway and State Road. Incident on Meeting Street and Henrietta Street. One on Glen McConnell Parkway and Mary Ader Drive. Smash up on Sam Rittenberg Boulevard. And seeing a collision at the 52 connector and the 26 eastbound 209A off-ramp. This is Matthew in your 843. Three Traffic Center, 972-1152.
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0: It's your thing on this TGIF Friday. The weekend is officially here. George Chili, DJ D-Nice. It's my time to get up out of the building. Now, understand, I got some of the best DJs up and down the East Coast to bring you bring you the Friday night mixtape. The party continues all night long, man. I'll be heading over to North Charleston High School homecoming game tonight to hang out with some of my alumni. So hopefully I'll get to see some of you out there having a good time. All right? Next week, I will have your tickets to check out Chris Brown and Usher coming to the William Bryce Stadium October 29th. That's a Thursday night. I got more tickets to give away. So you definitely want to keep your radio right here where you got it. It is the vibe of the Low Country, Star 99.7.
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2: 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And still seeing an incident at the Seven Farms Apartments on Seven Farms Drive. 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